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2: You just checked into the Sweat Hotel, and I'm your host, Keith Sweat. 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Thank you for checking in, baby. 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That's 866-927-9328. 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

0: 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I said yes. 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

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Leon Thomas, Chris Brown, Mutt, your girl Sharon. This video was the epitome of black excellence. It's MJ. Remember the time.

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1: So happy for Kehlani. She's really doing her thing on her world tour. Wow, what a career. She's been at it for a minute. Coming up, I'm going to let you know how you can check out our iHeartRadio Music Festival if you missed that. That took place over the weekend in Las Vegas. 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
2: All the chronic in the world can even message you. You're the ultimate high. You know what I'm saying, baby?

0: Magic 97.1, old school and today's R&B. Coming up, music from, let's see, I'll play Jill Scott and then I have requested music. Princess, she wants to hear little Jay Brown. We got you covered, sweetie. Thank you so much for listening. So Jay-Z has a new docuseries out. It will have the finale on October 9th. It's an 8-part docuseries and you can catch that on HBO right now. And he actually gives his view on the Tupac and Biggie beef. Can't wait to check that out.
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0: 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On the way, Luther Vandross and October London. Hello.
1: Hey, how you doing?
0: I am well. How are you?
1: I'm great. I'm glad you're back.
0: Thank you. I'm happy to be back. Missed you.
1: Well, you have a blessed day, and I'll be talking with you, hopefully, later on.
0: Okay, sweetie. Enjoy your Tuesday. And that is going to do it for me. I'm Beyonce Fox. Good to be back. Thank you so much for listening, and meet me back here tomorrow morning. God bless.
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1: Yeah. Cool breezes in R&B chill. Wow. That's how we roll. Magic 97.1. Old school in today's R&B. 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

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We're giving you all the R&B you need right here. 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

Magic 97.1 on the way. Let's do Tamia with Officially Missing You. What's good? It's your girl, A. Millie. Coming up, I got some Sherilyn for you. Let's do Gots to Be Real.

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I'm a Moe's girl, but you know it's always a catch. 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

It's your girl, A. Millie. Hope your day is going well on this Tuesday. So I just watched some clips from the premiere of A Different World. They had like a red carpet premiere yesterday in Atlanta. All the OGs were there, except

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This new music from 112. Also got some Mario coming up in just a little while. What's good with you? It's your girl, A. Millie. Right now, let's get into Michael Jackson. Here's Pretty Young Thing, or PYT.

Green headed your way. Up next, what's good? It's your girl, A. Millie. Right now, I got some Brownstone for you. Haven't heard this song in a while. It's called Grapevine. Let's get into it.